drums. Look at that mama, she got it sticking in the cameraman. Oh, look at her, so. And he's up there. What's that? Hawaiian noises.

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I said, I know. Everybody funny.

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My muscles feel like a melee, my body is curled in a U-shape. I put on my best, but I'm still afraid.